0: Salt and Pepper, massive song from 1988. Big one from Soundgarden from the 90s. Now, this next bloke proved that doing an apprenticeship with your dad wasn't so bad.
1: My favourite memory, when I was learning to play the guitar, I sat in with the musicians that backed him, and I was playing from chord charts, and I tuned up to the Hammond organ, and the Hammond organ has this quirk that you play it and it kind of groans, and then it steps up to pitch, and I tuned up just a semitone flat to everything. So I turned down, and my very first performance backing my dad, I was actually miming.
2: You mimed guitar?
1: Yeah, I mimed the whole, which in later time, when I actually started making my own records, and I had to be on Top of the Pops, of course, was perfect apprenticeship
2: training
1: for Top of the Pops. And I didn't know at the time, I was just mortally embarrassed.
0: It was on this day, 1977, Elvis Costello and the Attractions made their debut concert, River.

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2: 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My friends are in-

0: relationship status. Let's just say my fridge sees me naked more than anyone else. River.
1: If you can live in sense.

Oh yeah, let me hear you sing it. Everybody in the place, put them hands in the air. Yeah, check it out one time, you know it's for real. Then transfer to you on yourself. Getting biz, come on.

0: 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Glenall Grove, another check in 15 minutes on River 949.
1: 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River 949's street team are hitting the road for your weekday drive home.
2: Mighty helpful, Mitre 10, proudly local, supporting locals.